mind, you make me crazy. Nitora, see I'm a lady, you're a killer queen. And I don't mind, you make me crazy.

Rolla, yeah, it's the Prince. In the unmarked car with the tents. Mark Anthony with the new anthem. Yeah, I know, it's a little intense. Ferragamo on the collar. We gon' mash a throttle in Miami Harbor. Girl, you want me like a shadow. You make a move.